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bottles, but it's alright. Got a Grey Goose for a good price, and I mix that with coconut ice. 2 a.m. and I'm in town, dancing in the street like I'm Chris Brown. Bouncer comes, has me pinned down, but he let me go for £20.

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0: your kinks in Mexico. 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Crazy.
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Once more into the breach, dear friends, once more. It's Tuesday the 12th of May. We are a smidgen after 6 of the clock. And this is me, Bob Eagle, with the Tuesday drive time on Bognor Radio Respect. And I've got good chat and the best music to keep you company for the next hour.

Oh, that's Living La Vida Loca. And Ricky Martin. And number one from 1999. And this is me, Bob Eagle, here on Bognor Radio Respect with the Tuesday Drive Time. So what do we got? Well, I've got a selection of uplifting songs from the 60s through to the teenies. Six decades, that is, few more besides. We'll have an occasional trip back to the golden oldies, and I'll do my best to keep you entertained, informed, and educated, so that whether you're driving, walking, travelling, working still, or resting, we can enjoy all the best.

Bananarama from 1983 and a cool summer. And this is Bognut Radio Respect. 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So welcome to everyone listening in wherever you're listening from. Today is Limerick Day. There was a young fellow named Lear who invented limericks, we hear. So now we converse in humorous verse on Limerick Day every year. It's named after the Irish city of Limerick, and it was popularised by Edward Lear himself. So I will now have a go at an entirely original limerick. There was a young man from Japan whose limericks never would scan. He got on quite fine until the last line, which was too long and didn't rhyme anyway.

Yes, top five, 1977, it's Odyssey and Native New Yorker. And you'll be pleased to know it's time to play Get It in Three. So this is where I give you three clues to a year since 1960. You have to work out the year. Here we go. Which year is this? David Cameron, the 39-year-old MP for Witney in Oxfordshire, is elected as the leader of the Conservative Party. The footballing world mourns George Best, the legendary former Manchester United and Northern Ireland player. And Doctor Who is revived as a TV series by the BBC, having been discontinued in December 1989, and it stars the former cracker actor Christopher Eccleston as the Doctor. I want to know, which year was that? And I'll give you the answer after this.

And the song from West Side Story, Tonight, sung by Dame Shirley Bassey from 1962. So how did you do with Get It In 3? I gave you three clues to a year since 1960. You had to work out the year. Let me remind you of the three clues. David Cameron, the 39-year-old MP for Witney in Oxfordshire, is elected as the leader of the Conservative Party. The footballing world mourns George Best, the legendary former Manchester United and Northern Ireland player. And Doctor Who is revived as a TV series by the BBC, having been discontinued in December 1989, and it stars the former cracker actor Christopher Eccleston as the Doctor. I wanted to know, which year was that? I can tell you, it was 2005. 2005 it was. Did you get that? If you didn't, never fear, for we shall have another year next time.

And that got to number one in 1963 in the United States. It was Bobby Vinton and Blue Velvet. This is me, Bob Eagle, on Bognor Radio Respect, broadcasting for you with the Tuesday Drive Time Show. And there's just lots of options to listen in. 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So today is International Nurses Day, a day to celebrate and be grateful for the wonderful work that nurses do everywhere, doing wonderful work to look after our welfare and safety and health and recovery. Of course, I have very many reasons to be grateful for all the wonderful nurses who do such a tireless job. I hope it's not a thankless task. I always thank them very much. I said to one when I had a recent hospital visit, "You really are an angel." And she turned to me and she said, "I really am not." I said, "You are. You are."

I got a number two in 2001. It's Shakira and Whenever, Wherever. This is me, Bob Eagle, on Bognut Radio Respect. And it's my turn to do a turn, or karaoke if you prefer. This week, it's a song which originally started with a foreign title, Ti Guardero Nel Cuore. Now, I should say that's my best effort, but I was never any good at languages at school. In fact, the only subject I actually took to O-level was French, and I didn't do very well in that either. But all other languages are to me a complete mystery. I have enough trouble with English. So with your permission, or even without it, I'm going to sing this song in English with a much shorter title. More.

0: That was me with more. That was my contribution to the proceedings. And this is me, Bob Eagle, on Bognor Radio Respect, broadcasting for you with the Tuesday Drive Time Show. And still to come, we've got more fabulous songs through the decades. We've got the Impossible Quiz, the Showtime song, the calming, or maybe the stirring classic. All of that comes with my musings of various kinds.
1: The candles flicker in the fading light. I sit alone and watch that lonely night. I see you everywhere.

Engelbert Humperdinck, and that's a 1971 classic, Another Time, Another Place. I'm grateful to Liz. Liz is talking about housework. She says, I don't always have time to fold laundry, but when I do, I don't. I get it, Liz. And Sandra says, I have way too much laundry for someone who wears leggings every day and rarely leaves the house.

Tom's Diner DNA featuring Suzanne Vega from 1990. I'm very grateful to Alfie who says, today my friends asked me to go camping, so I made a list of the things I will need. Number one, new friends.

A Total Eclipse of the Heart from 1983. That was a number one. This is Bognor Radio Respect. 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And on the internet, of course, we stretch everywhere so you can listen wherever you are. We have a special interest in mental health and well-being, and if you need it, our webpage has a list of local organisations who may well be able to help. And now it's showtime on Drive Time. Ring up the curtain. We've got a song from a show.

And the fabulous song Bring Him Home from Les Miserables, or Les Miserables, if you wish. That was Showtime on Drive Time. And it's time for the Impossible Quiz. Well, there's no way you're going to know the answer to this. The question is, how close can you get? A survey asked 100 people, name something you might see at the North Pole. Name something you might see at the North Pole. I want to know the top answer, and I'll tell you what the 100 said

Paul Young, Vintage, 1982. So I set you an impossible quiz question, and it was. A survey asked 100 people, name something you might see at the North Pole. I asked for the top answer, what did you think? Now, the important thing is I want to know what the 100 people said, even if it was the wrong answer. But as it happens, the top answer given by the 100 people of something you might see at the North Pole was snow. Snow was the top answer. Now, other answers they gave were polar bear, ice, Father Christmas. I don't think you'd see him at the North Pole, but you never know. A flag. Yeah, that's possible. And then a penguin. Now, as far as I know, you don't get penguins at the North Pole. I think they are all at the South Pole. Nevertheless, the 100 people thought you might see a penguin. So that counts as a valid answer for what they said. So if you said snow, extremely well done. You got the top answer. Very well done if you got any of the other answers. And well done for having a go.

Well, you can't blame him for trying, can you? Barry Manilow trying to get that feeling again from 1976. And this is me, Bob Eagle, on Bognor Radio Respect, broadcasting for you with the Tuesday Drive Time Show. We are part of the community in Bognor, but we're heard all over the world. 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It's time for our classic. Will it be stirring and uplifting? Will it be calming and relaxing? I'm taking you back to the good old days of the 1960s. Picture yourself, if you were there, on a Saturday afternoon. David Coleman, it's Grandstand.

Well, that's quite remarkable. That, of course, was a very poor impression of David Coleman presenting the Grandstand programme that used to be on BBC on Saturday afternoons. If you turned over to ITV, you get World of Sport with Dickie Davis and the ITV 7, where they would cover seven horse races. People used to put bets on those races because then they could watch them live. Because I think I'm right in saying that back in the 60s, you couldn't watch races live in the booking shops or the betting shops because you weren't allowed to have televisions in there in those days. It became liberalised a bit more later on. But back then, no, that was not possible. So you watched the race on the good old telly and you'd put a, what do they call it, an accumulator, was it, on the ITV7, all of which is got nothing to do with the fact that the theme music I played was Grandstand, which was on the BBC.

That's Rod Stewart and Swonderful, Smarvelous. And sadly, that brings us to the end of our time together for this evening. I do hope you've enjoyed the show. Thanks for joining us. It has been a pleasure to have your company. Do please stay tuned for Doug coming up at 7 right after me with Adventures in the Past. And I'll be back at 6 on the dot on Thursday with another Drive Time show. And if you're able to do so, I would be delighted if you could join me. So until we meet again, this is me, Bob Eagle, saying take very good care of yourselves and be kind to one another. Stay safe, stay positive. All the very best to you and yours.

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past. Something kids today call before my time. But without it, the great music of the past, you wouldn't have the music that you have now. So on a Tuesday, we're going to look at the first 25 years of what we call the rock and roll years, from 1956 up to 1980.

0: To present this show, one man fate has made almost indecipherable. His name, Doug Everett.
1: Good evening, everybody, and welcome to Tuesday Night. This is Adventures in the Past. And I've got 3 hours of great tunes. They're all made number 3 in the UK chart in the 1970s. There's some great tunes here to provoke some memories. Some you'll know really well.

Yes, indeed. Good evening, everybody. I hope you're feeling good, feeling fine, and ready for some great music, because I've got 3 hours of number threes from the 1970s. We're going to kick off in August 1974, where we left off last week. This is Paul McCartney and Wings and Band on the Run.

Don't be afraid.

There you go. Do you remember that one? We had for you there Paul McCartney and Wings and Band on the Run from August 74. From September 74, Johnny Bristol, Hang On In There Baby. From December 74, The Rubettes and Jukebox Jive. And then from January 75, Kenny and The Bump. Right, it is February 1975. Stuck at number 3 in the UK chart was Mac and Katie Kassoon.

Well, there you go. Did they shake some memories for you? We had Mac and Katie Kissoon and Sugar Candy Kisses from February 75, from March 75, Mud and the Secrets That You Keep. Also from March 75, Fox and Only You and Moments and Whatnots and Girls. Yes, indeed. It is April 1975. Stuck at number 3 in the UK chart was Peter Shelley.

0: It's a bird.
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0: Oh, yeah, it is.
3: Yes, indeed it is. And we gave you there the wonderful selection of Peter Shelley and Love Me, Love My Dog from April 75. From May 75, The Stylistics and Sing Baby Sing. From July 75, Van McCoy and The Hustle. And then from August 75, Smokey and If You Think You Know How to Love Me. Right, it's October 1975. Stuck at number 3 in the UK chart. Going no higher was The Drifters.

There you go. How many people remember that one? We had for you the Drifters. And There Goes My First Love from October 75. From December 75, the Bay City Rollers and Money Honey. From February 76, the Miracles and Love Machine. And also from February 76, Manuel and his Music of the Mountains and Rodrigo's Guitar Concerto. Yes, all these songs got to number three in the UK chart in the 70s and got no higher, including this classic from April 76 from John Miles.

Yes, indeedy. We had for you there John Miles and music from April 76. From May 76, Hank Mazzell and Jungle Rock and the Four Seasons Silver Star. And then from June 76, Robin Sarsted and My Resistance Is Low. Right, it's August 1976. Yes, indeed it is. And we have a song that came out of an advert but went on to become a huge hit for David Dundas. This is Jeans On.

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1: 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And if you scroll down, you will find a schedule for the coming week. And you may notice that some of the shows have a blue spot with an eye on. And that is so that you can access the type of music that you need, whenever you need it, for as long as you need it, wherever you happen to be. It's a marvellous thing, is it not? However, if you feel we're not providing the music that you need, and it's possible because we are looking for DJs at the moment to play certain music, and you'd like to have a go, you think you could do it, as long as you can give us an hour, at least a week, every week guaranteed, and you'd like to have a crack, why not send us an email? If you email us at pj@bognorradiorespect.org, our man PJ will be in contact with you. And hopefully we could set you up at home so that you could either broadcast live or you could pre-record a show for us. We are particularly looking for people who want to play classical, jazz, reggae and folk music. But everybody is welcome to apply, and we can take it from there. It's good for your mental health. It's good for other people's mental health. It's good for everybody's mental health to enjoy good music. So why not have a go if you fancy it? Now then, before all that, we had for you David Dundas and Jeans On from August 76. From September 76, we had the Chilites and You Don't Have to Go, and also the Wurzels, I'm a Cider Drinker. And then from October 76, we had Rod Stewart and Sailing, yes, at number 3 in the chart. The previous year, 75, it had been a number 1, but then was reactivated for some reason in 76 and went all the way back up to number 3 again. There you go. Right, it is December 1976. I'll get myself together in a minute. I really will, honestly. And we are playing songs that got stuck at number 3 in the UK chart in... Yes, it's the 1970s. Thank you very much. I appreciate it. Yes, indeed, it is the 1970s. Isn't it grand? Thank you very much. Yes, indeed. And a song stuck at number 3 in December 1976 is a song I bet you thought got to number 1 for ABBA.

Well, there you go. We had ABBA and Money, Money, Money from December 76. Yes, and lots of people thought that was a number one. It didn't. It only got to number three, you know. And then we had from January 77, Mike Oldfield and Portsmouth. We had Barry Biggs and Sideshow. And then from March 77, David Bowie. And, of course, Sound and Vision. Right, it is April 1977. Stuck at number three in the UK chart was Shawaddy Waddy.

Isn't that nice? There you go. We had for you there from April 77, Shawaddy Waddy and When. Also, Boney M and Sonny and Bernie Flint and I Don't Want to Put a Hold on You. And then from May 77, Barbra Streisand and Evergreen. Right, we are into the last hour. And this is Rod Stewart's.

There you go. We had Rod Stewart and You're In My Heart from October 77, from November 77, Status Quo and Rocking All Over the World. From December 77, the Bee Gees, How Deep Is Your Love? Yes, you thought it was a number one, but it only got to number three. And then from January 78, Donna Summer, Love's Unkind. Right, it is February 1978, stuck at number three in the UK chart and going no higher, Scott Fitzgerald, Yvonne Keeley, If I Had Words.

There you go, we had Scott Fitzgerald and Yvonne Keeley and If I Had Words from February 78, from March 78, Rose Royce and Wishing on a Star, from April 78, Jerry Rafferty and Baker Street, and then from May 78, Johnny Mathis and Denise Williams, Too Much, Too Little, Too Late. Right, we've got just over 20 minutes to go, so let's pack them in. Here we go. Stuck at number 3 in June 1978 with the Rolling Stones.

Yes, indeed. Boogie. Right, we had for you there the Rolling Stones and Miss You from June 78. Also from July 78, James Galway and Annie Song, Marshall Haynes and Dancing in the City. And then from August 78, A Taste of Honey, Boogie. And here's our last little group for tonight, kicking off with from September 78, Mr. David Essex.

0: Well, there you go. That's your lot for tonight. We had for you there David Essex and Oh What a Circus from September 78. Also Frankie Valli's Grease from then. Then from October 78, Dean Freeman and Denise Marser and Lucky Stars. And then finally from November 78, The Cars, My Best Friend's Girl. I'll be back next week, of course, with another 3 hours of great stuff. Until then,
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